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1: 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That sounds like problems.

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0: 4:30. Let's see who is on the phone line. I want to lick my moat. Let's see who's here to talk to me. 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Hello.
1: Hi, my love.
0: Hi, how are you doing, Karen?
1: Happy Labor Day to you. I'm fine. So you say you want to lick your mouth?
0: Yes.
1: What are you doing for it? Oh, it's heated, man. Heated.
0: Well, not heated for me now because I'm in the AC.
1: You know, everybody complaining about the girl get AC, right?
0: I tell you.
1: But you know when the AC in a house and it ain't working, it's got a lot of water.
0: Yes. Also, ACs can become a bit pricey too, you know, in terms of the electricity bill.
1: Yes, please. I have a fan here and it lets enough beer hot here.
0: Of course, because it's only going to circulate the air that is there.
1: Yes,
0: you got to open up the windows, take a little shower in between.
1: I know, but you can't waste the water, so, man.
0: You sound like you don't like the bed.
1: I love the bed, but not waste the water.
0: Love. Man, just a little wash off. I ain't tell you to go and bed for 10 hours. Just a little rinse off and you get to go rinse off and lay down in front of the fan. And you get some good wind.
1: Okay, are you making a whole long list today?
0: Okay.
1: Making sure.
0: Uh-huh.
1: And saying up greetings to my neighbors, Bob and Margaret, Travel Boy, Miss Hope and her daughter, my other hostel workers there at Bomaro, St. Peter. Also, my grandmother, Ethel Sobers, and my two uncles, Bertley and Michael Sobers. I'm wishing all my neighbors and everybody a happy Labor Day. And last but not least, I'm saying up happy birthday greetings to Jaquel Daniel over there in Parkland in Christchurch. Greetings coming from her mom, Kellyanne Gooding, her dad, Jamal, and the entire family circle over there in Parkland in Christchurch. I hope she's having a good day today. And I cannot forget my good friend, the poet Gregory.
0: All right. I ain't hearing me. I might know he can call in soon.
1: Yes, please. But I want you to know that we cook pillow today, so we ain't got to burn a pigtail tomorrow.
0: Oh, lost.
1: So we cook pillow.
0: What kind of pillow you do? Chicken?
1: Yes, please.
0: Okay. You put some pigtail in there?
1: No, please. Not today.
0: Oh, okay.
1: So just let him know that.
0: He hear you.
1: Okay. And you have a good one and much love your way.
0: More love to you as well.
1: Bye-bye. Bye-bye.
0: Hello and welcome.
2: Is that there?
0: Hi, Patsy.
2: How you doing?
0: I'm good, thanks. And you?
2: It's hot.
0: Oh, dear. Everybody complaining for the heat.
2: It's hot. Why?
0: If you had to choose between the heat and cold, which one you would prefer?
2: Cold.
0: The cold?
2: Yeah.
0: Okay. Yes, because you can always warm up.
2: Huh?
0: You can always warm up.
2: Yes, it's hot, boy.
0: Mm-hmm. You want to say hello to anybody?
2: You see?
0: Mm-hmm.
2: It was just our quarters. And then she used to call me. Just now. I just say something. You get it? You just call this now?
0: Karen?
2: You see?
0: Mm-hmm.
2: I say something. Dean Dunlendian. We can match with this husband, Kevin. See, Mom? Mommy, Marshall, love you here.
0: Alrighty.
2: Goodbye.
0: Alright, bye-bye, darling. Hello and welcome.
3: Good evening to our daughter.
0: Oh, Lord, your name just called.
3: I'm here, Patsy. Good evening. Thank you very much. How are you doing, sweetie?
0: I'm doing wonderful, thanks.
3: How is Livy?
0: He is doing wonderful, too.
3: He living?
0: Yes.
3: Livy.
0: Mm-hmm.
3: Mm-hmm. I hope I see girl that I met the other night, your daughter.
0: Oh, they're all good. Everybody
3: well, Ellie
0: good.
3: And everybody good.
0: Yes, everybody's doing well.
3: Love to Andy and Margot.
0: Mm-hmm.
3: Two sweet pea.
0: Hi.
3: Yes, please. This evening I say good evening and belated birthday greeting to my cousin Marcia Redder Cummings, who celebrated her birthday yesterday. Marcia, this is Jackie's auntie also.
0: I know. Andre's mommy.
3: Yes,
0: Andre's my boy.
3: You be careful with him. He leave him out for me.
0: He's family.
3: I know him. That is my boy too. So, sweetie's coming to her for her husband, Claude, for Andre, her son, for her loving brother, Sally and Cliff, and also from Vinsley, overseas, and her other sister, Thelma, overseas. They're all sending lots of love and greetings to her. And I'm also saying belated birthday greeting to Sonia Strawn, another cousin of mine that called Savannah, who also celebrated their birthday yesterday. Sonia, your mom, Stacy, Auntie Jennifer, Auntie Deborah, all them sending greetings to you, and Grandma Doriel, who loves you dearly, at the Sunday School at St. Mark's. Also joining to say happy birthday belated to you, Sonia. And the minister, Michael Lashley, his birthday was also yesterday. And the greetings are coming to him from his sisters, Sonia and Marva, and all his family there at Coles in St. Philip. And Fortescue in St. Philip also sending him lots of love and greetings. If my brother was alive today, the late Irving Rather, who we call Brother B, his birthday would have been yesterday, also or today, because what happened, he had two birthdays, because many people were saying at that time, my mother gave me people to want to carry it for the 30th, but it took it in on the 1st. But he was really born on the 30th, but his birthday was said to be on the 1st of May.
0: That actually happened to an aunt of mine, you know. Her,
3: yes.
0: Yes, her birthday was the 30th.
3: Oh.
0: And the person put the 13th on one of the documents. So she has either the 13th or the 30th.
3: Yes.
0: Yeah.
3: So he celebrated two birthdays when he was alive. Okay, they're sure. So. And also saying good news to the St. Mark's Was Cause Association, and to remind them that there's meeting tomorrow evening. And also to remind person too of the St. Augustine's Fair tomorrow. Shanta, to get a chance, you should come and go down to the Togetherness Social Group, having a food stall and everything down there tomorrow. So you wouldn't even have to cook nothing when you go to this fair tomorrow. And you can bring some sweet treats and everything. No, you milk sweet, you will care back on some sweet things and so on from the fair. So they always have a wonderful fair. So tomorrow I'm looking forward to going to that fair also to carry my granddaughter. And they want some person to come in and support them because they're raising funds to help out for the church hall so they can hold Sunday school and do different things with the children and the seniors in the area with the church hall. So St. Augustine family, hear my voice and come on out tomorrow. Mr. Wazowski, please come on out, and Mr. Herwood, Victor Herwood, and all you folks. And Chet Green, I'm looking forward to see you tomorrow also. I say good evening to Bertie Sobers and his family, my friend Anita Prophet and her husband Vernon, to her mom Sheila Foster Clark, and all the folks at Melrose and St. Thomas, to my own family out there, you know who you are. A pleasant good afternoon to one and all, and condolences to all persons who lost a loved one. At this time, the small family over there at Cherry Grove, my condolences to you also. And I take my leave, Chantel. Have yourself a wonderful evening. I take my love back up to St. Philip. To your mom, everybody, and if they ever hear of our family.
0: No
3: and
0: problem.
3: You keep sweet and be an obedient for daughter.
0: I hear
3: and
0: you.
3: Have always. Don't give no child, don't let Gregory steal your joy.
0: Oh, he can't steal my joy.
3: Don't let Gregory get in your way. Are you get carried away, Gregory's not telling you to be careful.
0: Oh, no. No, no, not at all.
3: All right.
0: All
3: I
0: right.
3: Want to see the bushes gone picnic into the end.
0: You don't worry about he. You left me alone for me.
3: I went on the bare pair of shoes for the road this year, but I ain't get no car. He's so there. He's so. He's wearing 17 and a half.
0: Oh,
3: and
0: Lord.
3: He's burning.
0: You all up in the man business, though.
3: Yes, I'm going to buy the shoe for you, but I ain't get the car.
0: There's right nothing up. Little about that shoe. Nothing a little about that shoe. You say you can buy a little shoe for me.
3: He got a building.
0: Yeah, boy, he got to go to Temple Yard. He got to go to Temple Yard.
3: Pardon me?
0: He will have to go to Temple Yard and get some leather shoes built.
3: Leather shoe where he want to break concrete something.
0: Oh, Lord. You want to kill him, man. Anyhow, thank you so much for calling.
3: You're more than welcome. We got good masons in St. Philip, so somebody will help me.
0: It's true.
3: All right.
0: Mason by trade and Mason by name.
3: Mason by name. Who does it good? And Mason by number.
0: All right.
3: All right, love.
0: All right, bye-bye.
3: Bye-bye.

0: Let me tell you, I had some sauce on Wednesday. 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
1: Jerky.
0: And chicken sauce. That is not sauce. Sauce is pork. Those things are pickled meats. Pickled chicken and pickled chicken feet.
1: What you talking about?
0: Sauce is only pork.
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0: That's what sauce is. 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

0: Barbados. 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Mr. Energy with his friends. 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

0: Hi, I'm Sharifa Medford-Jones, host of In Focus, the show where we take a closer look at the issues shaping our lives here in Barbados. Crime and disorder are matters that concern all of us because they affect our communities, our sense of safety, and our quality of life. On our next In Focus, we'll be speaking with the Honorable Michael Lashley, Minister of Legal Affairs and Criminal Justice, about the work being done to reduce crime, maintain order, and strengthen public confidence. We'll also look at the challenges involved and why this issue requires both action and partnership. 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I'm Sharifa Medford-Jokes and this is In Focus.
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1: It is now 6 o'clock. And you know when it gets 6 o'clock, what happens? 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We're gonna have a great Labor Day celebration. It's self-serve tonight because I let all the staff go home because it's Labor Day.

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1: Good night and welcome to the Roof Deck.
2: Good night and thank you. How are you?
1: I'm good, thanks. And you?
2: I'm good, thank you also.
1: Pardon?
2: Hello?
1: Pardon, I didn't hear you.
2: I said, I'm just calling to get a request for a young lady, Nancy Weeks, celebrating her birthday today.
1: Okay, what's
2: from
1: up?
2: Her family. Mm-hmm.
1: Okay, what's the request?
2: The address?
1: No, the request. You said you want me to play something special for her?
2: Anything.
1: Okay, no problem.
2: I don't think anything.
1: Okay, that's all right.
2: How much you can do?
1: This is Chantel.
2: Okay, sorry, Chantel. I like the voice all the time. You know, you're listening to the music. Mm-hmm. I love to sing. I love to sing along when the music is being played.
1: Right.
2: So, anyhow, you had a good day already.
1: Yes, I did. Thanks. And
2: you? I'm good, thank you.
1: Okay,
2: I'm good a housewoman.
1: Oh.
2: Rambo for job.
1: Oh, dear.
2: No, it doesn't matter. Not getting back, right?
1: Mm-hmm.
2: When you know the whole world going to happen, when you can't get back, you know where to go.
1: I understand that fully.
2: That's how I see it.
1: Mm-hmm. I understand that. All right,
2: you
1: darling.
2: Have a good weekend. Thank you very much.
1: Same to you. All right, bye-bye.
2: Bye.
1: Good night and welcome to the Roof Deck.
3: Yeah, good evening to you, Chantel. I'm here with you again.
1: Mm-hmm.
3: And this evening, I'm going to put Mr. Ian Vaughn from the Barbados Lighting Power on the Roof Deck. Ian Cupid Gill.
1: Mm-hmm.
3: Ian McCullin. So if your name is Ian this evening, come up on the Roof Deck. That even includes my cousin, Ian Drayton. Your brother, Wayne Drayton, come on up on the Roof Deck. And bring our mommy, Denise, and Irving, your daddy. I'm also bringing to the Roof Deck this evening, Doria, Kathy, and Don. And all the photos of Dolphin Park, if you hear my voice and you want to come along with them, please come along with them this evening. On the Roof Deck, I'm putting Anita, Vernon, Sheila, Cordia, Kalani, Akila, Allison, Andrew. Also putting on this evening on the Roof Deck is Marcy, Leonard. He's still on the island, so Leonard is coming up on the Roof Deck this evening. I'm bringing Shama, Shaquille, and Shanita. And Damien is also coming to the Roof Deck. And another Damien that's coming is my neighbor, Damien. I'm bringing to the Roof Deck also this evening, Wanda, Hollingsworth, and her children, Trian, Cyan, and Tristan, and Miko, and Shelly, and Patsy, my neighbors, coming up on the Roof Deck. I can't ever forget to bring along with me this evening all the folks out of Riverland in St. Philip, the folks of Well House in St. Philip, and the folks of Flavor Haven. Come on over this evening, Banana Hill family. Come on out and let's have a good time. St. Philip coming down this evening to the Roof Deck. Peter Bush, you see me coming. My crowd doing people telling me push back some and all kind of thing. Bring my people up. I'm going to look after them. And the bar will be solid. And I'm going to make sure they have whatever they need this evening. To the Roof Deck too. I'm bringing Anne Clark and the Royces family. I'm bringing Monica and Verona. And all the folks over there. Lappy and Moon and Ricky and Hattie. They are all coming this evening to the Roof Deck. And was it? I can't leave one, was it? He has to come to the Roof Deck this evening. And Victor Green, if you are hearing me, please get ready. I'm sending a cab for you to come up to the Roof Deck. And I think the body that driving it will be Victor, which is Smoothie from the Cube, who's driving the Cube bus, and his wife Kathy. They'll be picking up you this evening. And if your name is Ken this evening, you too can come to the Roof Deck. So that is Ken Wilkinson and his wife Nelda, Ken from the Burenda Fish Market, Ken and Sonia from out of Ken Garden, and Ken the taxi driver. So all the other Kens, please come on up and join us on the Roof Deck this evening as we celebrate the 1st of May. We may or we may not. You have yourself a beauty. Gregory can't come up this evening. He wrote that. Are you on
1: the one? Oh, Gregory's wife, she have him on the heavy manners today.
3: Can't come
1: up. He passport get taken. He passport get seized.
3: He can't come out.
1: No, he can't come out.
3: He's a poor boy. Where did he thought he could get from as he knows. But you know, one time, I'm not going to keep it back. So I said, one time, gentleman's number is sharp. And his fellow tell you, but we don't try to go long in because it's getting late. And I know her is your woman, you and the mistress.
1: Mm-hmm.
3: You know, one mistress, I could go home anytime. You think I'll stop me from coming there?
1: Uh-huh.
3: I let me one man, I can't go home anytime. I like my daughter, she can't tell me nothing. So he fell asleep very long, and he gave a little lamp so he would get warm, and the rat and hide, running inside the house, above 30 yards. And listen, so we get home. He said, good night. She said, good night, where no come from? I'm sorry, I ain't no come from down the road. She said, well, no, I can't eat none of that food there, take one. So he said, we got a beard, the skin, and everything. I'm going to pick up their clothes out there, point line, and bring them in. Yes, yes, please. Yes, thank you. I will do that. And my feet have to be soaked in hot water, warm water, and Epsom salts. Yes, please. I'll do that. And everything is yes, please. And the men are even laughing. So when he met my number, he shot his next door, you know what I'm saying? Mary, I went home. How things went with you? He said, man, she could tell me something. Man, she couldn't even ask me no come from. She didn't want to ask me no come from.
1: What?
3: But he fell asleep, but they ain't know yet that them hear what he said.
1: Playing Pofo foolish.
3: Pofo foolish. A man, oh, sorry, but not his son.
1: Oh, dear.
3: So you have a nice evening, Chantal.
1: Thank you.
3: Take care and get up good. Take it even side to Bills and I'm going to talk to St. Mars and my son, Aline. Say good evening to them also, because I was giving me trouble. I said, when they come to church, they don't put them on the roof there.
1: Right.
3: Yes. All right,
1: Aline. Thank you. Bye-bye.

I want to put Mr. Livingston Ford on the roof deck. We're going to sit in the VIP room and have a nice glass of whiskey. I'm going to put the Williams on the roof deck as well. Daniel and Larson, Michael and Roz. Of course, I can't forget Mr. Dave Linton.

putting on Cynthia Pooler, Marion Lord, Mrs. Barrow from Train Road, and of course Daisy, sweet sweet Daisy, aka Carmen. Ianthe Mason will be joining her.

0: 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Your unwavering dedication is the bedrock of Barbados' strength and the driving force propelling us forward. Every day, through your skill, commitment, and resilience, you build and sustain the progress we all share. On May 1st, we proudly honor the hands that build, the minds that innovate, and the spirit that defines us. Labor Day is more than a holiday. It is a profound tribute to the power and enduring contribution of the people of Barbados. This Labor Day, CBC celebrates you.
1: It's all about the St. Augustine Affair, Saturday, May 2nd, on the church grounds at Market Hill St. George from 1 p.m.

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0: Good evening and welcome to the roof deck.
1: Good evening, Chantal.
0: How are you?
1: Sunshine, sweetness.
0: Hello.
1: I'm doing good.
0: I'm happy to hear that.
1: Yes, happy holiday.
0: Same to you.
1: You know who you're talking to?
0: Why y'all always do this to me?
1: Okay. This call coming from Brooklyn.
0: Yes, Miss Obama.
1: Yes.
0: Yes. I knew it.
1: Yes, you know, Miss Obama. A long time,
0: it is so true. It is so true. How is the weather over there?
1: It's beautiful.
0: Oh.
1: A little chill, but it's beautiful. I love it like that.
0: Okay.
1: Not too hot, not too cold.
0: Yeah, because everybody don't hear complaining about the heat.
1: I heard that. Oh, my God.
0: Yeah.
1: these are funny days, funny nights, darling.
0: It is true. It is so true.
1: Yeah, but we ain't got no control over nothing.
0: Mm-hmm.
1: So we just got to be grateful every day.
0: I am so happy to hear you, and I'm happy that you got in as well.
1: Yes, that is so true.
0: Mm-hmm.
1: I was trying everything. I keep trying, mm-hmm. You know?
0: You want to put anybody on the roof deck?
1: Yes. Mm-hmm. I want to put Erica on the roof deck. Yesterday was my granddaughter, Ebony Lovell. She was 13 yesterday. And I was so excited that she reached 13 years old. And I want to put Rudy on the roof deck. Andrea, Naomi, Roger, Sunshine, and Jeffrey. Lionel in Manhattan, his lovely wife, the Beijing Queen, Lionel June, and the rest of the family. Marcia Haywood, Martin Ramsey, Churchill Cardinal and John Boyce, Jackie, Stacy, Rohan, Winston and Brian, Grantley and Velma Straker, Grace Combach, Sweet Melanie's in Coney Island, Peter Bushell and Bertie Sobers, Helena Richards, Sophia Allen, she's celebrating this month, so you can give her some mocktail, Carol and Jennifer Joseph, Anthony and Angela Eddie Supermarket and her sister Joan, Maureen Mullins and her sister Vernice, the pastors and the his congregation at Providence Methodist Church in Christchurch, Gwyneth Drills, Rudy Murray, Teacher Ruth Stout, and everyone at CP School. And everyone that hear the sound of my voice, have a wonderful night. Take care, my dear, and get home safely. Much love.
0: Thank you. More
1: Bye-bye.
0: Love to you too. Bye. Good evening and welcome to the roof deck.
2: Good evening, my dear.
0: Hello, Monica.
2: Yes, please.

0: you don't have to be doing something for somebody because there's money.
1: Right.
0: Just help.
1: Right.
0: Any way that you can.
1: Clean heart, clean mind.
0: And thank God for life.
1: Mm-hmm.
0: And thank God for bringing to you all the struggles that you went through.
1: Yes.
0: In your early life.
1: Mm-hmm.
0: And enjoy life. Like I told my son, I came into the world and I am in the departure launch.
1: Oh, dear.
0: But I feel good.
1: Mm-hmm. You're from St. Philip, too?
0: No, I am from Christ Church.
1: Oh, okay.
0: I am from Christ Church. And I feel like a kid in a candy store. One more thing. Mm-hmm. Could you play I'm Still Here?
1: This is Bridget Blucher?
0: Uh-huh.
1: Oh, okay. I'll try to get it in.
0: Thank you, sweetheart. You have a good night.
1: Yes. If I don't get it in tonight, when I come in tomorrow, I'll play it for you, okay?
0: That sounds good to me.
1: All right, darling.
0: All right. Have a good one.
1: Uh-huh. Bye-bye. Welcome to the Roof Deck.
2: Good afternoon. How are you?
1: I'm doing good.
2: Okay, doing the family's all right?
1: Everybody's good, Marcia.
2: Oh, yeah.
1: You take because you call me on this phone.
2: Name. You know
1: you take because you call
2: name,
1: me on this phone, I annoys you.
2: Huh?
1: You think because you call me on this phone, I annoys you?
2: I can put a man in me mouth the next tongue.
1: Yeah, you good, love.
2: Okay, I want to put Miss Obama, mm-hmm. Erica, Ebony, and Rudy.
1: Mm-hmm.
2: I want to wish Bella the Apple a happy birthday because I born up in Woodburn, too.
1: Mm-hmm.
2: May she live to see many, many more birthdays.
1: Mm-hmm.
2: Jeffrey, Sunshine, Dexter, also Rhonda King, Irving Francis Warwick and her husband Tony, Ernesta Brown, Ernesta McCollin, my sister Judy Williams and her husband Anthony, Julian and Nazia Harris Bar, put in the Robert Charles Morris.
1: Mm-hmm.
2: Also,
1: that's my star boy.
2: Yeah, he's my star boy because he married me at St. Christopher, you know.
1: Oh,
2: yes, please. Mm-hmm. He married me. Also, my Anthony and Pearson, Derry, Andrea.
1: Mm-hmm.
2: I think I got everybody.
1: You said Kimberly. You said Kimberly.
2: Kimberly, too.
1: Right.
2: My grandson, Jamal Allen, Rashawn, and Rian.
1: Mm-hmm.
2: Arangeli. David Cadogan and Carver Walker.
1: Mm-hmm.
2: You have a good and blessed night. What happened to Gregory? What if he got
1: choking? I'm telling you, I hear him at all today. I didn't hear him at all today.
2: He was gone up with the garden.
1: It is Labor Day. So he probably got to put in his extra work today because it's Labor Day.
2: Okay, I'm Mr. Morrow and his family too. All right, you got one safely here.
1: Thank you so much, Marcia.
2: Love you now.
1: I love you more.
2: Yeah, KB and Aunt KB and Mr. Blood.
1: Mm-hmm.
2: I mean, leave. You got a good old stop for nobody.
1: All right.
2: Marcia Roderick Clark too.
1: All right.
2: All right, bye-bye.

0: Pugh family, on Thursday, May 7th, we're headed to Checker Hall Plainfield, Checker Hall, St. Lucie, for another exciting Q Day. 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

And just like that, we've come to the end of my time with you on this Labor Day. I'm Chantal, your daily dose of sunshine, thanking you for spending some time with me, celebrating the strength, the hustle, and the heart of every hardworking person across Barbados today. 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

0: A major victory announced for former Berger Paints employees on May Day. Bempe not costing taxpayers a cent to set up. And in sports, the BOA puts $1 million bill for Barbados CAC Games qualifiers.
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0: It's May Day. I'm Pearson Bowen. Good evening. We begin with the news tonight of a victory announced today for the former Berger Paints employees on the day set aside to celebrate all workers. That information was disclosed at the 2026 Barbados Workers Union May Day Family Fun Day and Picnic. Or Deanza Roberts was there. She filed this report.
2: The May Day celebrations at the National Botanical Gardens continued into the afternoon with a vibrant mix of entertainment and meaningful reflection on the state of workers in Barbados. Patrons were treated to a range of activities, including a mixology competition that added a creative twist to the day's events. General Secretary of the Barbados Workers Union, Tony Moore, took top honors with her signature drink, Spirit of 85, a tribute to the union's 85th anniversary. These celebrations also featured a traditional landship performance, highlighting the country's rich cultural heritage. But beyond the festivities, there was emphasis on the serious business of the union's commitment to advocating for workers. In this regard, Moore highlighted recent gains, including a 12% wage increase and back pay for former Berger Paint employees who the union represented in the battle with the company, which had announced it was closing.
3: The Barbados Workers Union was at 12% for the life of the agreement, and the company was at 7%. The Barbados Workers Union stood resolute because the situation changed. We were negotiating within the context of a company moving forward, but now you announce that the company done. So yesterday we were able finally under conciliation with the, under the chairmanship of the Minister of Labor, we were able to get the company to settle for the union's acts, and the workers got a 12% salary increase effective January 1st, 2025. So now on top of the severance that was calculated before the increase, they will get back pay for the last 16 months and they will get their severance calculation adjusted to reflect it.
2: Prime Minister Mia Amor-Motley also addressed the gathering, emphasizing the importance of providing opportunities for Barbadians to invest in their country.
4: We are simply saying that while each of the individual workers may feel intimidated in understanding this can work or this ain't gonna work, that we can create systems to help show you that nobody should put all the eggs in one basket. You don't do it at home. In other things, you shouldn't do it with your money. And what is happening is that Bajans are putting their money in the banking system, drawing 0.1% in savings interest rate, but the inflation is 1% this year. And if it goes to 2 or 3%, instead of it being 10 times worse than what you're getting from the bank, it could be 20 or 30 or 40 times.
2: Minister of Labour Colin Jordan's focus in his address remained firmly on the work of the Barbados Workers Union.
5: We do not want ever to make or to give the impression that we have not achieved progress. We have achieved progress. If today we could not point to achievements, it would mean that the work of the Barbados Workers Union over the past 84 plus years would have been in vain. If we could not point to achievements, it would mean that Cuffy and Tony and the others died in vain.
2: As the Barbados Workers Union marks 85 years, today's May Day activities served as both a celebration of progress and a reminder of the ongoing effort needed to protect workers' rights. Deanza Roberts, CBC News.
0: Thank you, Deanza. Well, in its official May Day message, the Congress of Trade Unions and Staff Associations of Barbados has placed emphasis on the importance of protecting workers' rights while adapting to a changing economic landscape. General Secretary Dennis DePisa highlighted the need for workers to understand their rights. There was also a call for workers to embrace change.
6: In entering the corridor of reform and transformation, the challenge is thrown out to members of the workforce to understand, appreciate, accept, and embrace change. Change must not be feared, but instead, workers must reposition themselves to ensure that they remain relevant. There must be the understanding that workers are not an indispensable source in any society and economy. Notwithstanding this, working class people should never resort to being defensive and to adopting a retreating position. Moreover, they must position themselves through collective action to control the narrative.
0: The National Union of Public Workers, in its message for the occasion, noted that the surge in crime remains a concern for all. General Secretary Richard Green says they will continue to champion for protection and safety for all workers.
7: Crime escalation has heightened uncertainty for workers both professionally and personally, affecting their productivity, well-being, and the quality of their lives. In response, the NUPW will champion national conversation and efforts to build safer communities. We will push for stronger workplace safety, better support for affected workers, and more investment in youth development, jobs, and community programs targeting crime at its root causes.
0: Additionally, Mr. Green says the NUPW will advocate for improvements in working conditions through fair wages, reasonable conditions, and collective bargaining. He notes Barbadian workers are dealing with a higher cost of living as prices for essentials like food, transport, and housing continue to rise. Mr. Green says increased workplace stress from longer hours and heavier workloads add to the workers' challenges. Bank of Barbados answers the question, who's footing the bill for BIMPE?
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0: They were told it couldn't be done. They did it anyway. From courtrooms to cabinets, tracks to boardrooms, from classrooms to history books, these are the women who stepped forward, broke barriers, carried a nation, who became the first. This is more than a title. It's a legacy. First, trailblazing Barbadian women.
1: The setting up of BMPE is not costing taxpayers a cent. This disclosure was made by Governor of the Central Bank of Barbados, Dr. the Most Honorable Kevin Greenidge, during his review of the country's economic performance in the first quarter. The governor was responding to a question about the cost of the initiative.
2: Who is paying for BMPE right now? In putting the infrastructure in place is the central bank, not government. How central bank funds that? Central bank, as you know, is not dependent on government for financing. We generate our own financing in terms of our investments, etc. So it's not, I guess the person again, it's not a taxpayer cost. It's we bear the cost because it's our duty to contribute and to maintain a healthy financial system. And we believe that the returns to the economy far outstrip that cost.
1: The central bank governor noted that the initiative is currently in the pre-production stage as preparations continue for the start date next month. He emphasized that April the 30th was a significant day for all institutions involved in the project.
2: We have 9 institutions. Five of them, or 6 of them, is above 93% ready on testing. We have one day to go. That's 7. Another one is above 83%. So I have almost 8 above and 1 lagging. Right? And so that tells me that there are, in general, 8 of the 9 are really will be on and ready to go.
1: Class 4 students at Hillaby Turners Hall Primary School have been provided with the supplies required for next week's common interest examination through an initiative led by St. Thomas Member of Parliament Gregory Nichols and St. Andrew MP Dr. Rommel Springer. The youngsters were given pencils, pens, rulers and erasers. Mr. Nichols, who is also the Member of Minister of Home Affairs and Information, included cricket gear in the donation. He wished the children well in their exam.
3: You have your exam next week. Those in class 4, you've been working from the time you were like these little ones until now. And I know your teachers have you well prepared. The entire school looks very happy. The campus looks alive and bright. And I want you to look at the motto on the wall outside, on the mural. Aim high for success. And learning begins here. You've learned your life's lessons here. And you're going to take them into that exam with confidence. And I want to just wish you all the very best of luck.
1: His comments were echoed by Dr. Rommel Springer, who is also the Minister of State in the Ministry of Transport and Works.
4: So see this as another important phase in your life. You will have other phases that you have to go through. This is just the first major one. And I want to take the opportunity right now, myself, my colleague here, Mr. Nichols, to wish each and every one of you the very best and all the success in the world in your common entrance exam next week.
1: The Barbados Cancer Support Services continues its fundraising efforts to help cancer victims and their families. To this end, there will be a 30th anniversary concert on Sunday the 3rd of May. It's being held under the theme Inspire and will begin at 6:30 in the evening at the Frank Collymore Hall. Several prominent entertainers are scheduled to perform. Administrative Assistant David Howard is inviting the public to support this worthy cause.
5: So Cancer Support Services operates off of the kindness of others. So all funds that are raised go back into assisting our patients with our programs, such as the at-home hospice care program, where we are giving hospital beds or loaning hospital beds to persons at home. We might be able to assist if they're needed oxygen at home. We can assist in that area for persons that are newly diagnosed and even persons already on the journey. We have counseling, which we offer through the parents and persons, but of course, the charity would have to be cost. So we have a wealth of services that are available.
1: Ahead in sports, Barbados has sent a large number of qualifiers to the CAC Games. Damien Best has those details right after the break.
6: Feel the pride, hear the road, live the journey. Barbados on track, Karifka 2026. A powerful one-hour documentary on TV8. Capturing Team Barbados at the Karifka Games in Grenada, the Spice Isle. 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From intense preparation to unforgettable races, relive the moments that had a nation watching. This is more than track and field. This is heart, determination, and legacy.

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1: Sports Night is brought to you by Powerade. 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And by Dasani. 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
2: Sports Time, good evening. I'm Damien Best. Well, around $1.7 million is being spent as Barbados prepares to send a large contingent of 175 athletes to this summer's Central American and Caribbean Games in Santo Domingo, Dominican Republic. The event, which runs from July 24th to August 8th, will see over 6,000 athletes from 37 nations competing across 40 sports, and Barbados will be well represented, especially in the team sports. Chef de Mission, Dr. Adrian Lord, says the DR is ready to host the region.
3: From our local side, we have been back and forth with the various national federations to get the names, the passports, the ID numbers, the email addresses. And then we have to do things like get the uniforms, book flights, and you know airfares are going up. So it's going to be a big team, a lot of expense. We'll be looking at $1.7 million that we are spending on the airfares, competition gear, registration fees, doping controls you do before we leave, and supplies, and the horses are going to be there. The horses have to be fed, and it's a lot of work.
2: Well, the Barbados hockey team makes up the biggest contingent leaving these shores.
3: Men and women's hockey, we have netball, a netball team, that's about 12 plus the officials. We have rugby sevens as well. So those are going to be some of the big teams that are going to be there. And then we have tennis and surfing and athletics. So far, we have a long list of 18 athletes, but we think that number might very well be cut because of the Commonwealth Games going on at the same time. So those are the bigger teams that we have lined up.
2: Well, three Barbadian surfers progressed while one was eliminated in today's action at the Pan-American Surf Games in Panama. Top local female surfer Chelsea Tua moved into round four of the shortboard event, winning heat four of round three with a total of 11.67. Tua's best waves were 6.17 and 5.50. She will now contest heat three of round four.
4: Going well, especially when the waves have no power, you know, no push. And luckily, it gives me the extra speed that I need to do the turns and get some scores. So really happy and confident on it.
2: Meantime, Joshua and Jacob Burke are both through to round three of the men's shortboard. Joshua won heat three with a total of 11.27, while Jacob advanced after winning heat seven with 13.50. Louis St. John was eliminated after finishing third in heat 10 with a 10.73. Time to take a pause and come back in just a moment.
5: It's okay to take some time for yourself, to breathe, to regain your strength. That's how you find your way back.
2: Christchurch Foundation Dispatch host Lester Vaughan with ease when the two teams clashed in the NSC Under-17 Schools Basketball Competition. Foundation won by a massive 64-point margin. Lester Vaughan in the green, entertaining Christchurch Foundation. Tussle for possession, and Janto Morris settles the argument with two of his 12 points. This is the response from LVS. Kaelin Worrell, coast to coast, up and in. But CCFS had this one lock, stock, and barrel in the first half. 39-2, the scoreline. This man was the orchestrator, Zibadar Simpson. Game-high 28 points. Turning into a practice session this fixture. Fast break, completed easy as 1-2-3. Let's go to the second half, change of ends. LVS didn't have any players in double figures, but the show must go on. Meantime, four players made significant contributions for the Churchill boys. Mid-range shot drilled. Maximum productivity for CCFS. Simpson large and in charge in the paint. By the end of the third quarter, Foundation were up 57-6. So don't have to tell you how this one turned out. No point in prolonging the highlights reel as Christchurch Foundation crushed Leicester Vaughan 77-13. Well, in another game, host St. Michael's School blew away Foundation by a 41-point margin. The St. Michael's School in blue hosting Christchurch Foundation. Zebediah Simpson for the easy layup. Transition defense lacking on this play. Jamel Pilgrim finds his range, drills it. Productivity from the Cougars coming off the left side. Feed to Tavez Brian Cadogan from upstairs. Got it. Had 18 points in the contest. Well, the Cougars with four players in double figures. Sloppy from CCFS. Jordan Blackman down Broad Street. Led all scorers with 24 points. Holes in the Foundation defense exposed. Romaine Edwards with a little muscle in the paint. Contributed 14. SMS 52. Foundation 20 at one stage. Change of ends could mean a change of fortunes. Second half business. High IQ basketball on the play. What a pass to Edwards. More of that required. But it turned out to be the only sparkle in this contest. SMS were cruising. Cadogan adds a couple more. Every trip to the basket was being rewarded. Blackman rattles it in. A little reprieve for Foundation. Pilgrim with the tough layup, bucket and the foul. Then Simpson with the fancy footwork and spin move. Absolute sugar. But the damage was already done. The St. Michael's School on a different level, winning 87-46 over Christchurch Foundation. Then up north, the Alexandra School thrashed Grantley Adams by 41 points. CBC's Anna Margaret Boyce has that contest.
6: We traveled to Queen Street in St. Peter, where Alexandra were taking on Grantley Adams. Straight into the action, Leandro Gibson with the rebound. Alexandra were taking full use of the home court advantage. Gibson again in the paint, easy layup. He had a game-high 26 points. Grantley Adams struggled to get into the game and AX were in the zone. Ikoros Braffitt off the backboard with the rebound. The match was simply one-way traffic. This was a quick turnover. Gibson with the dunk. Good stuff. Up to now, Grantley Adams still not on the board. Gibson and Braffitt linking up again like taking candy from a baby. Grantley Adams finally got on the score sheet here. Xavier Joseph had 14 points in the game, and it was a runaway train as Alexandra won 79-38. Anmar Goodrich Boyce, CBC Sports.
2: Yeah, thanks, Anmar. That's all the time we have for sports. Tomorrow we'll have reports on the finals of the BABA Premier League and also on the Wales maintaining their slim lead in the BFA Premier League. The weather details up next.
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2: Well, as Damien said, it is indeed time for us to share the weather details. And in the absence of our usual weather presenter, I'll share some weather information with you. A surface to mid-level ridge pattern was dominant across Barbados and the Eastern Caribbean, producing mostly fair conditions. Weak confluence within the ridge flow triggered a few sharp showers across Barbados, St. Lucia, and St. Vincent. And towards the south, Trinidad and Tobago was also under the influence of the ridge pattern, experiencing similar weather conditions. Across the Guianas, surface to low-level convergence coupled with upper-level divergence maintained cloudy skies, scattered light to moderate showers, and isolated thunderstorms. Winds, though, across our region were generally light to moderate, peaking at 20 knots in St. Lucia and 40 knots right here in Barbados. Seas, though, were slight to moderate in open water, swells ranging between 1 and 1.5 meters. We'll take a break here, and we'll come back with a look at the forecast.
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2: In taking a look at all the forecasts for tomorrow, we'll start with the marine forecast, where the sea is smooth to moderate in open water, swells ranging from 1 to 1.5 meters and increasing. Small craft operators and sea bathers on western coastlines should exercise caution. There is a moderate east-southeasterly breeze at around 30 kilometers an hour. The general forecast is for a mix of clear skies and clouds with a few brief isolated light showers. And so as we leave you now, take a look at forecast conditions for a number of regional and international cities.

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That's our time tonight. Thank you for spending it with us. I'm Pearson Bowling for the crew, to all of you. Good night.

From Bridgetown, Barbados, we are Q100.7 FM, home of Q in the Community, a member station of the Caribbean Broadcasting Corporation, transmitting 24 hours a day, bringing a wide diversity in music, topical discussions, and upliftment to your day. 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We are happy to be here for you. QFM, the heart of the community.